0: I'm sexy and I know it.
1: All day, all night. All day, all night. 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What the?

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Or do you feel the same? 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

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Have you come to raise the dead? 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

0: FM. 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
1: He went away and you hung around and bothered me every night. And I wouldn't go out with you.